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1: 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And you walked in with those green eyes.

0: 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Alexa Challenge.
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